about the boy. And I know it's stupid to be mad about the boy. I'm so ashamed of it, but most

mine now. And it ain't no use to sit and wonder why, baby. It'll never do somehow. When your rooster crows at the break of dawn, look out your window and I'll be gone. You're the reason I'm a-traveling on.

space, space, paper, treat us and break the earth. Don't be afraid, don't be afraid, television saying, the world is praying.